0: Castle Mountain and Montane areas over the following months. You might have decreased water pressure or cloudy water while work is being done. If it is discolored, just run the cold water tap until it's clear.
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0: In the BCHL, the Cranbrook Bucks are looking for their first win of their third-round playoff series against Brooks tonight. The Bucks play at home at 7, trailing the series 2-0. Game 2 of the Wild and Avalanche series is the only game on tonight in the NHL playoffs. Ex-Canuck Quinn Hughes leads all players in scoring with 11 points. The IIHF World Championship will have a little Kootenay flair to it. Calgary Flames head coach Ryan Huska will be one of the assistant coaches for Team Canada this year. The Cranbrook-born leader has spent the past 8 years on the Flames bench. The tournament kicks off on the 15th. And in baseball, the Blue Jays look to bounce back against the Rays this afternoon. Toronto had 10 hits in last night's game, but was only able to get one runner across the plate in a 5-1 loss.
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0: On the roads, Highway 3A is closed from 1:30 to 2:30 each weekday, a little south of Kuskanuk. There are 20-minute delays the rest of the time. Creston Valley weather tonight, clear and a low of 8. Tomorrow, sunny in the morning, mix of sun and cloud with a slight chance of showers in the afternoon, high of 24. And Thursday, a mix of sun and cloud, high again of 24. From the MyCrestonNow.com newsroom, I'm Greg Nesteroff.
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1: 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Love's going to leave me.

94.1 Juice FM, Creston's greatest hits. Right Said Fred, I'm Too Sexy. Chilliwack, a band coming to Cranbrook in November, and tickets available at KeyCityTheater.com. Fly at Night. And Phil Collins in there, You Can't Hurry Love. But you can hurry. The end of the workday finally arrived. It's past 5 o'clock and officially quitting time. So let's do it. Let's blow that 5 o'clock whistle. Are you ready? Here we go. 3, 2, and 1.

0: Yeah, the end of the workday has finally arrived. We've got Jagger and the Rolling Stones and 5440 coming up next on Juice FM.
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0: 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You've got Steve Russell keeping you company here. What a day it's been. Finally hit our daytime high of 24 degrees. Going to be a great day again tomorrow for McHappy Day. Sunshine and a high of 24. Thursday, sunny at 24. A little bit cooler for Friday. Cloudy and a high of 18 degrees.
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0: 94.1 Juice FM. What a song to listen to with the windows rolled down. Maybe a convertible top here this afternoon. That's Ram Jam and Black Betty. Doug and the Slugs in there. And Three Dog Night, Mama Told Me Not to Come. You've got Steve Russell, and that's just about it for yours truly. And tomorrow it is AJ, the Kokanee Ford Community Events Cruiser, over at Creston McDonald's for McHappy Day. What a day it's going to be. And your chance to show your support on McHappy Day. If you do it, you're actively helping families right here in the Creston Valley. One in four Canadian families have either stayed at Ronald McDonald House or know someone who has. You can help out tomorrow, McHappy Day, at Creston McDonald's.
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1: I'm Greg Nesteroff. A test of BC's emergency alert system is set for 5 to 3 on Wednesday afternoon. The province says the alert will be sent to all compatible cell phones and will interrupt radio and TV broadcasts. It says the message will be clearly identified as a test and there's no action required from you. The Regional District of East Kootenay will test its emergency notification system on May 11th at 2 p.m. It notifies you of any evacuation orders or alerts affecting your property. The RDEK is urging everyone to sign up to be better prepared in case of emergency. It's free and you can register at MyEastKootenayNow.com. The Regional District of East Kootenay has released the findings of its accessory dwelling unit consultation, which will guide bylaw changes. Board Chair Rob Gay says they heard from a lot of residents.
2: Working on, and we've asked the public for input, and we continue to do that, is around accessory dwelling units. So what that is a second home on your property. And so we've had a number of discussions, I think actually 15 different meetings and open houses.
1: About 580 residents shared their thoughts. Over three quarters were in favor of changing the existing bylaw to enable more housing. The RDEK will host a series of community meetings early this summer to review proposed bylaw changes. The BC government is investing nearly $4 million through the Community Emergency Preparedness Fund to improve emergency response across the province. And the East Kootenay is getting a piece. Here's Lane Gallant with the details.
3: Three East Kootenay fire departments are receiving funding, including Fernie, Invermere, and Kimberley, along with the Columbia-Shuswap Regional District Fire Department. The money will help buy equipment like fire hoses, thermal imaging cameras, personal protective gear, pumps, and water tanks, as well as specific training focused on responding to multi-story residential buildings. The province says the funding will help volunteer firefighters respond faster, more effectively, and keep themselves and communities safer.
1: Fernie City Council has approved the recipients of its 2026 spring discretionary grants. Finance Director Brian Burdett says five groups are getting money and there will be a fall intake as well.
4: The committee recommended funding five groups to a total of $8,900. The total budget for this program is $14,400, so there will be a fall intake as well this year for the committee to have a look at.
1: The Fernie Ghost Riders will receive $3,000 to support the asbestos evaluation and remediation of the shower facilities for the team. Outdoor Connections is set to get $2,000 for a new portable shelter or warming hut. The full list of recipients can be found at MyEastKootenayNow.com. And the City of Fernie

0: is starting its annual water flushing operations. Work is starting in the Parkland subdivision. It'll then move to the Annex, Ridgemont, Castle Mountain, and Montane areas over the following months. You might have decreased water pressure or cloudy water while work is being done. If it is discolored, just run the cold water tap until it's clear.
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0: In the BCHL, the Cranbrook Bucks are looking for their first win of their third round playoff series against Brooks tonight. The Bucks play at home at 7, trailing the series 2-0. Game 2 of the Wild and Avalanche series is the only game on tonight in the NHL playoffs. Ex-Canuck Quinn Hughes leads all players in scoring with 11 points. The IIHF World Championship will have a little Kootenay flair to it. Calgary Flames head coach Ryan Huska will be one of the assistant coaches for Team Canada this year. The Cranbrook-born leader has spent the past 8 years on the Flames bench. The tournament kicks off on the 15th. And in baseball, the Blue Jays look to bounce back against the Rays this afternoon. Toronto had 10 hits in last night's game, but was only able to get one runner across the plate in a 5-1 loss.
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0: On the roads, Highway 3A is closed from 1:30 to 2:30 each weekday, a little south of Kuskanuk. There are 20-minute delays the rest of the time. Creston Valley weather tonight, clear and a low of 8. Tomorrow, sunny in the morning, mix of sun and cloud with a slight chance of showers in the afternoon, high of 24. And Thursday, a mix of sun and cloud, high again of 24. 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
1: Good morning, I'm Josiah Spiker. The city of Fernie has finalized the design for the new fire hall. The project remains on schedule with a final fixed price of just over $15 million. The project is planned for a portion of Prentice Park, but the city is waiting on a decision related to a petition to the Supreme Court of BC. The building will feature four pull-through double-loaded apparatus bays, an integrated hose tower, and engineering and public works director Jenny Weir says it will also include a multi-purpose space.
2: The facility includes a multi-purpose room that will be a community asset. It would be used for training at least once a week by the fire department, but also accessible and bookable by the community as an events and gathering space.
1: The city is still hoping to get construction started this spring. Cranbrook City Council has adopted a new bylaw that regulates campground development in the community. Engineering manager Curtis Penson explains what the bylaw sets standards for.
3: So the bylaw itself looks at the whole development spectrum from services, fire protection, adherence to the OCP hazard development, traffic management, layout.
1: It also sets application fees at $1,500 plus $100 for each camping space to help cover the staff time and costs for application processing. Staff will be looking to make changes to the development cost charge bylaw to include campgrounds, but that's not part of this bylaw. Real estate activity in the Kootenay boundary was stronger last month, though inventory remained tight. Kate Brown explains.
4: The Association of Interior Realtors says over 280 homes changed hands in April. That was up more than 50 from the previous month and also up 8% from a year earlier. There were also 550 new listings. That's down 2.6% year over year, but up from about 500 in March. Overall, active listings declined about 2%. The association calls it a strong month of activity that outperformed historical averages and many other parts of BC. Benchmark prices were up among single-family homes and down among condos and townhomes. I'm Kate Brown.
1: A new Angus Reid poll says the BC NDP is trailing 10 points behind the BC Conservatives among voters. The pollster said Premier David Eby's approval rating slid to 33% last month as BC's reconciliation legislation known as DRIPA faces increased scrutiny. BC Conservative interim leader Trevor Halford says the numbers don't surprise him.
5: I think we've done great work, and the NDP haven't, and I think that's reflective in those polls.
1: Conservatives have called for DRIPA to be repealed. Angus Reid said close to half of British Columbians surveyed support repealing it, including 26% of those who voted for the NDP in the last provincial election. The District of Invermere will be closing a section of 12th Street and turning it into a pedestrian-only gathering space. The district does this each summer. Crews will start setting up the space on May 11th, and it's expected to open on May 15th. Parking in front of the Invermere Post Office will remain open. The season will run until September 30th.
6: Be the first to know. Get daily and weekly news alerts by signing up at our website, MyCrestonNow.com.
1: In the NHL, Nathan MacKinnon scored a goal and assisted on two more as the Colorado Avalanche skated to a 5-2 win over the Minnesota Wild last night, taking a 2-0 lead in their second-round playoff series. Off the ice, Toronto Maple Leafs won the NHL draft lottery for the second time in franchise history, meaning the Leafs will pick first in the NHL draft in June, following Toronto with the second pick with San Jose, and third pick went to the Vancouver Canucks. In PWHL action, the Montreal Victoires scored in the third overtime to defeat the Minnesota Frost 1-0 and tie their semifinal series at a game apiece. And it was a strong game three at home for the Cranbrook Bucks facing the Brooks Bandits. Here's Steve Russell.
7: The Cranbrook Bucks got timely scoring on the power play Tuesday night at Western Financial Place with a goal from Adam Chabby in the first and a second power play marker in the second period, courtesy of Caslow Ferner. In the third, the Cranbrook Bucks held on for dear life, and they managed to score an empty net goal from Adam Chabby and another empty net goal courtesy of Sam Line. And the Cranbrook Bucks get a 4-1 win over the Brooks Bandits in Game 3. And Jason Tremblay, goaltender Jason Tremblay, stunning in net, stopping 40 of 41 shots.

also be some closures from 1:30 p.m. till 2:30 p.m. daily. Today's weather forecast in Creston, a mix of sun and cloud, 30% chance of showers this afternoon, a high of 24. Tonight, partly cloudy, 60% chance of showers, a low of 10. Tomorrow, sunny, a mix of sun and cloud later in the afternoon with 30% chance of showers, a high of 23, a low of 12. Friday, cloudy, a high of 19, a low of 10. And Saturday, sunny, a high of 22, a low of 11.

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Yeah, having fun yet? I hope you are this early morning hour on the 6th of May. Good morning to you, Mark Nichols, right in the middle of your week. You want some more? So do I from the juice. Good morning, Mark, with you every weekday from 6 to 10. Hi, early risers. Kim Wilde for you. Hanging on.

0: yeah. Rupert Holmes is one hit wonder man, and Escape. Good morning, Pina Colada song. 94.1 Juice FM, Creston's greatest hits. And a reminder, look for our vehicle all over the place, our community vehicle from Kokanee Ford. It's that Ford Escape, economical, great on gas, and spot us all over the place at local events. AJ, always driving. Hi from the Mark Nichols Show, and remember later on in the afternoon, Derek today, right here at the Juice. More of Creston's greatest hits on the way in this very early morning hour on this Wednesday.
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1: I'm Greg Nesteroff. A victory in court for Teck over its trail property assessment. A judge has agreed with the company in its dispute with the Property Assessment Appeal Board. At issue was whether electrolytic tanks and dust and particulate collectors could be considered assessable improvements. A judge agreed they are not, but it isn't clear what the ruling will mean for the company's tax bill. Residential real estate sales in the Kootenay Boundary are up despite limited inventory. Here's Kate Brown.
2: Last month, 280 homes were sold in our region. The Association of Interior Realtors says that was more than both the previous month and the same time last year. The 550 listings were up from about 500 in March, but down 2.6% from April 2025. The total number of active listings declined about 2% year over year to about 1,500. The association says that suggests strong demand continues to absorb supply. The benchmark price of a single-family home was up a bit to just over $618,000. I'm Kate Brown.
1: Senior BC government officials are pushing back on claims that a cabinet minister is under investigation for helping China. Former Vancouver Mayor Kennedy Stewart made the claim. He didn't name the minister, but says he informed the premier and others. Government House Leader Mike Farnworth calls it absolutely ridiculous.
3: If someone was under investigation in cabinet or caucus, they would not be in cabinet and they would not be in caucus.
1: Premier David Eby says he hasn't been briefed by law enforcement about any allegations. Creston is looking at ways to fund urgent repairs to the Centennial Park Splash Park. The surface has deteriorated and staff say it poses safety risks. But the town is about $75,000 short to complete the work after grant funding fell through. One option would shift money from another project, but CAO Mike Moore says there may be another solution.
4: This would be a project that does fit under your growing communities fund. We could utilize that now. And again, while we're trying to keep that for housing for the type initiatives, you know, certainly for this, what we're getting into a safety thing.
1: That fund has $1.5 million available in it. Council decided to move forward with the repairs this year while continuing to look for other funding sources. A fundraising push is underway in Creston to bring back Friday hours at the local library. The library has been closed on Fridays for over a year, largely tied to a shortfall in provincial funding. Now a campaign called Fund a Friday aims to raise $100,000 to restore service. Library Board Chair Kathy Dernan says the situation reflects ongoing funding pressures province-wide, despite continued advocacy.
5: These problems are affecting libraries all over BC, and I think particularly in rural areas, where libraries really are a lifeline for many people. I can't say that I see light at the end of the tunnel, but we're going to talk to our MLA and see what we can do.
1: The campaign will run for a year while those advocacy efforts continue. And emergency alert tests are planned this week at both the provincial and local levels. The province will test its emergency alert system at 1:55 today with a message sent to compatible cell phones and broadcast on radio and TV. The province says the alert will be clearly marked as a test and you don't have to do anything. Closer to home, the Regional District of Central Kootenay will test its emergency alert notification system tomorrow around 2 p.m. Registered users will receive the alert over text, email, landline, or through the Voyant Alert app.
0: For these stories and more, visit MyCrestonNow.com.
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7: In the NHL, Nathan MacKinnon scored a goal and assisted on two more as the Colorado Avalanche skated to a 5-2 win over the Minnesota Wild last night, taking a 2-0 lead in their second-round playoff series. Off the ice, Toronto Maple Leafs won the NHL draft lottery for the second time in franchise history, meaning the Leafs will pick first in the NHL draft in June, following Toronto with the second pick with San Jose, and third pick went to the Vancouver Canucks. In PWHL action, the Montreal Victoires scored in the third overtime to defeat the Minnesota Frost 1-0 and tie their semifinal series at a game apiece. And it was a strong game three at home for the Cranbrook Bucks facing the Brooks Bandits. Here's Steve Russell.
8: The Cranbrook Bucks got timely scoring on the power play Tuesday night at Western Financial Place with a goal from Adam Chabby in the first and a second power play marker in the second period, courtesy of Caslo Ferner. In the third, the Cranbrook Bucks held on for dear life, and they managed to score an empty net goal from Adam Chabby, and another empty net goal courtesy of Sam Line. And the Cranbrook Bucks get a 4-1 win over the Brooks Bandits in Game 3. And Jason Tremblay, goaltender Jason Tremblay, stunning in net, stopping 40 of 41 shots on goal. Game number 4 goes Wednesday night, game time, 7 o'clock at Western Financial Place.
7: In the major leagues, Tampa Bay Rays came back to beat the Toronto Blue Jays 4-3 last night. Jays starter Kevin Gausman gave up 2 runs on 6 hits in 6 innings for Toronto and left with a lead after throwing 96 pitches. From the Vista Radio Sports Desk, I'm Josiah Spiker.
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7: Single lane alternating traffic will be in place between Kuskanuk Rest Area and Bathurst Road. However, there will also be some closures from 1:30 p.m. till 2:30 p.m. daily. Today's weather forecasting: Creston, a mix of sun and cloud, 30% chance of showers this afternoon, a high of 24. Tonight, partly cloudy, 60% chance of showers, a low of 10. Tomorrow, sunny, a mix of sun and cloud later in the afternoon with 30% chance of showers, a high of 23, a low of 12. Friday, cloudy, a high of 19, a low of 10. And Saturday, sunny, a high of 22, a low of 11.

0: the big tour in 2026. Rod Stewart starting to approach mid-80s now, huh? Good morning to you. 94.1 Juice FM, Creston's greatest hits. And a reminder, part of Blossom Festival weekend, Creston's own four-piece band, Flight, is hitting the stage at the Creston Legion Branch 29 Canteen Bar. And that's going to be Friday, May 15th. So a week Friday, doors open at 7 o'clock and the show starts at 8 o'clock. Man, that's going to be fun, that is for sure. And so much else going on too with the big Blossom Festival. Good morning from the Juice.
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0: 941 Juice FM with Colin James, 5 long years. Good morning on this. Look at that. May the 6th, a Wednesday morning, good and early. 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
1: Good morning, I'm Josiah Spiker. The city of Fernie has finalized the design for the new fire hall. The project remains on schedule with a final fixed price of just over $15 million. The project is planned for a portion of Prentice Park, but the city is waiting on a decision related to a petition to the Supreme Court of BC. The building will feature four pull-through double-loaded apparatus bays, an integrated hose tower, and engineering and public works director Jenny Weir says it will also include a multi-purpose space.
2: The facility includes a multi-purpose room that will be a community asset. It would be used for training at least once a week by the fire department, but also accessible and bookable by the community as an events and gathering space.
1: The city is still hoping to get construction started this spring. Cranbrook City Council has adopted a new bylaw that regulates campground development in the community. Engineering manager Curtis Penson explains what the bylaw sets standards for.
3: So the bylaw itself looks at the whole development spectrum from services, fire protection, adherence to the OCP hazard development, traffic management, layout.
1: It also sets application fees at $1,500 plus $100 for each camping space to help cover the staff time and costs for application processing. Staff will be looking to make changes to the development cost charge bylaw to include campgrounds, but that's not part of this bylaw. Real estate activity in the Kootenay boundary was stronger last month, though inventory remained tight. Kate Brown explains.
4: The Association of Interior Realtors says over 280 homes changed hands in April. That was up more than 50 from the previous month and also up 8% from a year earlier. There were also 550 new listings. That's down 2.6% year over year, but up from about 500 in March. Overall, active listings declined about 2%. The association calls it a strong month of activity that outperformed historical averages and many other parts of BC. Benchmark prices were up among single-family homes and down among condos and townhomes. I'm Kate Brown.
1: A new Angus Reid poll says the BC NDP is trailing 10 points behind the BC Conservatives among voters. The pollster said Premier David Eby's approval rating slid to 33% last month as BC's reconciliation legislation known as DRIPA faces increased scrutiny. BC Conservative interim leader Trevor Halford says the numbers don't surprise him.
5: I think we've done great work, and the NDP haven't, and I think that's reflective in those polls.
1: Conservatives have called for DRIPA to be repealed. Angus Reid said close to half of British Columbians surveyed support repealing it, including 26% of those who voted for the NDP in the last provincial election. The District of Invermere will be closing a section of 12th Street and turning it into a pedestrian-only gathering space. The district does this each summer. Crews will start setting up the space on May 11th, and it's expected to open on May 15th. Parking in front of the Invermere Post Office will remain open. The season will run until September 30th.
0: Be the first to know. 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
1: In the NHL, Nathan MacKinnon scored a goal and assisted on two more as the Colorado Avalanche skated to a 5-2 win over the Minnesota Wild last night, taking a 2-0 lead in their second-round playoff series. Off the ice, Toronto Maple Leafs won the NHL draft lottery for the second time in franchise history, meaning the Leafs will pick first in the NHL draft in June, following Toronto with the second pick with San Jose, and third pick went to the Vancouver Canucks. In PWHL action, the Montreal Victoires scored in the third overtime to defeat the Minnesota Frost 1-0 and tie their semifinal series at a game apiece. And it was a strong game three at home for the Cranbrook Bucks facing the Brooks Bandits. Here's Steve Russell.
7: The Cranbrook Bucks got timely scoring on the power play Tuesday night at Western Financial Place with a goal from Adam Chabby in the first and a second power play marker in the second period, courtesy of Caslo Ferner. In the third, the Cranbrook Bucks held on for dear life, and they managed to score an empty net goal from Adam Chabby and another empty net goal courtesy of Sam Line. And the Cranbrook Bucks get a 4-1 win over the Brooks Bandits in Game 3. And Jason Tremblay, goaltender Jason Tremblay, stunning in net, stopping 40 of 41 shots on goal. Game number 4 goes Wednesday night, game time, 7 o'clock at Western Financial Place.
1: In the major leagues, Tampa Bay Rays came back to beat the Toronto Blue Jays 4-3 last night. Jays starter Kevin Gausman gave up 2 runs on 6 hits in 6 innings for Toronto and left with a lead after throwing 96 pitches. From the Vista Radio Sports Desk, I'm Josiah Spiker.
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1: Single lane alternating traffic will be in place between Kuskanuk Rest Area and Bath.

Roxy Roller and the band that Bryan Adams was in when he was very young in his teens for a little while. Sweeney Todd's Roxy Roller. Good morning from 94.1 Juice FM. Martin Nichols here on your Wednesday, May the 6th. 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Good morning.

0: Oh, yeah, you too, and Pride in the Name of Love. And as I said last week, I always think of the Sphere now in Las Vegas that they kicked off. What a deal that is. I remember being in Vegas about a year before they actually fired that up, the Sphere, and I saw them working on it. And man, oh man, that's something you might want to check out. What an interesting thing, that huge Sphere with all the shows that they provide in Vegas. Good morning, Creston. Hello to you. Hope all is well on this Wednesday, May 6th. More to come, Creston's Greatest Hits on The Mark Nichols Show.
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1: I'm Greg Nesteroff. A victory in court for Teck over its trail property assessment. A judge has agreed with the company in its dispute with the Property Assessment Appeal Board. At issue was whether electrolytic tanks and dust and particulate collectors could be considered assessable improvements. A judge agreed they are not, but it isn't clear what the ruling will mean for the company's tax bill. Residential real estate sales in the Kootenay Boundary are up despite limited inventory. Here's Kate Brown.
2: Last month, 280 homes were sold in our region. The Association of Interior Realtors says that was more than both the previous month and the same time last year. The 550 listings were up from about 500 in March, but down 2.6% from April 2025. The total number of active listings declined about 2% year over year to about 1,500. The association says that suggests strong demand continues to absorb supply. The benchmark price of a single-family home was up a bit to just over $618,000. I'm Kate Brown.
1: Senior BC government officials are pushing back on claims that a cabinet minister is under investigation for helping China. Former Vancouver Mayor Kennedy Stewart made the claim. He didn't name the minister, but says he informed the premier and others. Government House Leader Mike Farnworth calls it absolutely ridiculous.
3: If someone was under investigation in cabinet or caucus, they would not be in cabinet and they would not be in caucus.
1: Premier David Eby says he hasn't been briefed by law enforcement about any allegations. Creston is looking at ways to fund urgent repairs to the Centennial Park Splash Park. The surface has deteriorated and staff say it poses safety risks. But the town is about $75,000 short to complete the work after grant funding fell through. One option would shift money from another project, but CAO Mike Moore says there may be another solution.
4: This would be a project that does fit under your current communities fund. We could utilize that now. And again, while we're trying to keep that for housing for the type initiatives, you know, certainly for this, what we're getting into a safety thing.
1: That fund has $1.5 million available in it. Council decided to move forward with the repairs this year while continuing to look for other funding sources. A fundraising push is underway in Creston to bring back Friday hours at the local library. The library has been closed on Fridays for over a year, largely tied to a shortfall in provincial funding. Now a campaign called Fund a Friday aims to raise $100,000 to restore service. Library Board Chair Kathy Dernan says the situation reflects ongoing funding pressures province-wide, despite continued advocacy.
5: These problems are affecting libraries all over BC, and I think particularly in rural areas, where libraries really are a lifeline for many people. I can't say that I see light at the end of the tunnel, but we're going to talk to our MLA and see what we can do.
1: The campaign will run for a year while those advocacy efforts continue. And emergency alert tests are planned this week at both the provincial and local levels. The province will test its emergency alert system at 1:55 today with a message sent to compatible cell phones and broadcast on radio and TV. The province says the alert will be clearly marked as a test and you don't have to do anything. Closer to home, the Regional District of Central Kootenay will test its emergency alert notification system tomorrow around 2 p.m. Registered users will receive the alert over text, email, landline, or through the Voyant Alert app.
0: For these stories and more, visit MyCrestonNow.com.
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7: In the NHL, Nathan MacKinnon scored a goal and assisted on two more as the Colorado Avalanche skated to a 5-2 win over the Minnesota Wild last night, taking a 2-0 lead in their second-round playoff series. Off the ice, Toronto Maple Leafs won the NHL draft lottery for the second time in franchise history, meaning the Leafs will pick first in the NHL draft in June, following Toronto with the second pick with San Jose, and third pick went to the Vancouver Canucks. In PWHL action, the Montreal Victoires scored in the third overtime to defeat the Minnesota Frost 1-0 and tie their semifinal series at a game apiece. And it was a strong game three at home for the Cranbrook Bucks facing the Brooks Bandits. Here's Steve Russell.
8: The Cranbrook Bucks got timely scoring on the power play Tuesday night at Western Financial Place with a goal from Adam Chabby in the first and a second power play marker in the second period, courtesy of Caslo Ferner. In the third, the Cranbrook Bucks held on for dear life, and they managed to score an empty net goal from Adam Chabby, and another empty net goal courtesy of Sam Lyon. And the Cranbrook Bucks get a 4-1 win over the Brooks Bandits in Game 3. And goaltender Jason Tremblay, stunning in net, stopping 40 of 41 shots on goal. Game number 4 goes Wednesday night, game time, 7 o'clock at Western Financial Place.
7: In the major leagues, Tampa Bay Rays came back to beat the Toronto Blue Jays 4-3 last night. Jays starter Kevin Gausman gave up 2 runs on 6 hits in 6 innings for Toronto and left with a lead after throwing 96 pitches. From the Vista Radio Sports Desk, I'm Josiah Spiker.
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7: Single lane alternating traffic will be in place between Kuskanuck Rest Area and Bathy Road. However, there will also be some closures from 1:30 p.m. till 2:30 p.m. daily. Today's weather forecast in Creston, a mix of sun and cloud, 30% chance of showers this afternoon, a high of 24. Tonight, partly cloudy, 60% chance of showers, a low of 10. Tomorrow, sunny, a mix of sun and cloud later in the afternoon with 30% chance of showers, a high of 23, a low of 12. Friday, cloudy, a high of 19, a low of 10. And Saturday, sunny, a high of 22, a low of 11.
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0: Hello to you and good morning from the Martin Nichols Show, 94.1 Juice FM, and hi to our buddies at the Creston Legion, number 29, located, of course, at 1420 Canyon Street, and great people, and what they're doing with the Blossom Festival weekend, involved in all kinds of things. One of them, they're going to have the rock band Flight will hit the stage at Creston Legion Branch 29 Canteen Bar Friday, May 15th, so a week Friday, doors open at 7, show starts at 8, playing all the greatest rock and roll hits that you love. Tickets are just $10 and available in advance at the Legion Canteen Thursday through Saturday from 2 o'clock until close. Now, tickets will be available at the door also, but they may sell out. Good morning.
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0: Thank you, Bruce Springsteen, for writing that song. And I say it and people go, what? Yes, the Boss wrote that song. And he had it on one of his albums, didn't do anything, but it sure did for Manfred Mann. Became a number one hit. Manfred Mann's Earth Band, their official name, and Blinded by the Light. More songs like that? Oh, tons of them on the way. We call it Creston's Greatest Hits. Good morning on this Wednesday, the 6th of May. You got the Mark Nichols Show.
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1: Good morning, I'm Josiah Spiker. The city of Fernie has finalized the design for the new fire hall. The project remains on schedule with a final fixed price of just over $15 million. The project is planned for a portion of Prentice Park, but the city is waiting on a decision related to a petition to the Supreme Court of BC. The building will feature four pull-through double-loaded apparatus bays, an integrated hose tower, and engineering and public works director Jenny Weir says it will also include a multi-purpose space.
2: The facility includes a multi-purpose room that will be a community asset. It would be used for training at least once a week by the fire department, but also accessible and bookable by the community as an events and gathering space.
1: The city is still hoping to get construction started this spring. Cranbrook City Council has adopted a new bylaw that regulates campground development in the community. Engineering manager Curtis Penson explains what the bylaw sets standards for.
3: So the bylaw itself looks at the whole development spectrum from services, fire protection, adherence to the OCP hazard development, traffic management, layout.
1: It also sets application fees at $1,500 plus $100 for each camping space to help cover the staff time and costs for application processing. Staff will be looking to make changes to the development cost charge bylaw to include campgrounds, but that's not part of this bylaw. Real estate activity in the Kootenay boundary was stronger last month, though inventory remained tight. Kate Brown explains.
4: The Association of Interior Realtors says over 280 homes changed hands in April. That was up more than 50 from the previous month and also up 8% from a year earlier. There were also 550 new listings. That's down 2.6% year over year, but up from about 500 in March. Overall, active listings declined about 2%. The association calls it a strong month of activity that outperformed historical averages and many other parts of BC. Benchmark prices were up among single-family homes and down among condos and townhomes. I'm Kate Brown.
1: A new Angus Reid poll says the BC NDP is trailing 10 points behind the BC Conservatives among voters. The pollster said Premier David Eby's approval rating slid to 33% last month as BC's reconciliation legislation known as DRIPA faces increased scrutiny. BC Conservative interim leader Trevor Halford says the numbers don't surprise him.
5: I think we've done great work, and the NDP haven't, and I think that's reflective in those polls.
1: Conservatives have called for DRIPA to be repealed. Angus Reid said close to half of British Columbians surveyed support repealing it, including 26% of those who voted for the NDP in the last provincial election. The District of Invermere will be closing a section of 12th Street and turning it into a pedestrian-only gathering space. The district does this each summer. Crews will start setting up the space on May 11th, and it's expected to open on May 15th. Parking in front of the Invermere Post Office will remain open. The season will run until September 30th.
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6: 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Looking for a good locksmith? 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See him on Slater Road, Cranbrook.
1: In the NHL, Nathan MacKinnon scored a goal and assisted on two more as the Colorado Avalanche skated to a 5-2 win over the Minnesota Wild last night, taking a 2-0 lead in their second-round playoff series. Off the ice, Toronto Maple Leafs won the NHL draft lottery for the second time in franchise history, meaning the Leafs will pick first in the NHL draft in June, following Toronto with the second pick with San Jose, and third pick went to the Vancouver Canucks. In PWHL action, the Montreal Victoires scored in the third overtime to defeat the Minnesota Frost 1-0 and tie their semifinal series at a game apiece. And it was a strong game three at home for the Cranbrook Bucks facing the Brooks Bandits. Here's Steve Russell.
7: The Cranbrook Bucks got timely scoring on the power play Tuesday night at Western Financial Place with a goal from Adam Chabby in the first and a second power play marker in the second period, courtesy of Caslow Ferner. In the third, the Cranbrook Bucks held on for dear life, and they managed to score an empty net goal from Adam Chabby and another empty net goal courtesy of Sam Line. And the Cranbrook Bucks get a 4-1 win over the Brooks Bandits in Game 3. And Jason Tremblay, goaltender Jason Tremblay, stunning in net, stopping 40 of 41 shots on goal. Game number 4 goes Wednesday night, game time, 7 o'clock at Western Financial Place.
1: In the major leagues, Tampa Bay Rays came back to beat the Toronto Blue Jays 4-3 last night. Jays starter Kevin Gausman gave up 2 runs on 6 hits in 6 innings for Toronto and left with a lead after throwing 96 pitches. From the Vista Radio Sports Desk, I'm Josiah Spiker.
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1: Single lane alternating traffic will be in place between Kuskanuk Rest Area and Bathy Road. However, there will also be some closures from 1:30 p.m. till 2:30 p.m. daily. Today's weather forecast in Creston, a mix of sun and cloud, 30% chance of showers this afternoon, a high of 24. Tonight, partly cloudy, 60% chance of showers, a low of 10. Tomorrow, sunny, a mix of sun and cloud later in the afternoon with 30% chance of showers, a high of 23, a low of 12. Friday, cloudy, a high of 19, a low of 10. And Saturday, sunny, a high of 22, a low of 11.
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Oh, great big sea there when I'm up, huh? Hello to those just getting up in this 8 o'clock hour, Wednesday, May 6th. Hello, Creston and surrounding area. Here we go with a huge band. You continue to see their name in tons of t-shirts wherever you go. So popular to this very day and still touring. Def Leppard, their main singer, lead singer, Joe Elliott on vocals. Let's go with Foolin' from the Juice.

0: Planet for One Juice FM on your Wednesday morning. Hello to you right in the middle of the week in the Mark Nichols Show. And, of course, the Blossom Festival coming up. And when that festival's on, look for our cruiser all over the place, the Kokanee Ford, Ford Escape. And AJ will be driving that. Blossom Festival, certainly looking forward to it. Good morning from the Juice.
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1: I'm Greg Nesteroff. A victory in court for Teck over its trail property assessment. A judge has agreed with the company in its dispute with the Property Assessment Appeal Board. At issue was whether electrolytic tanks and dust and particulate collectors could be considered assessable improvements. A judge agreed they are not, but it isn't clear what the ruling will mean for the company's tax bill. Residential real estate sales in the Kootenay Boundary are up despite limited inventory. Here's Kate Brown.
2: Last month, 280 homes were sold in our region. The Association of Interior Realtors says that was more than both the previous month and the same time last year. The 550 listings were up from about 500 in March, but down 2.6% from April 2025. The total number of active listings declined about 2% year over year to about 1,500. The association says that suggests strong demand continues to absorb supply. The benchmark price of a single-family home was up a bit to just over $618,000. I'm Kate Brown.
1: Senior BC government officials are pushing back on claims that a cabinet minister is under investigation for helping China. Former Vancouver Mayor Kennedy Stewart made the claim. He didn't name the minister, but says he informed the premier and others. Government House Leader Mike Farnworth calls it absolutely ridiculous.
3: If someone was under investigation in cabinet or caucus, they would not be in cabinet and they would not be in caucus.
1: Premier David Eby says he hasn't been briefed by law enforcement about any allegations. Creston is looking at ways to fund urgent repairs to the Centennial Park Splash Park. The surface has deteriorated and staff say it poses safety risks. But the town is about $75,000 short to complete the work after grant funding fell through. One option would shift money from another project, but CAO Mike Moore says there may be another solution.
4: This would be a project that does fit under your growing communities fund. We could utilize that. Now, and again, while we're trying to keep that for housing for the type initiatives, you know, certainly for this, what we're getting into a safety thing.
1: That fund has $1.5 million available in it. Council decided to move forward with the repairs this year while continuing to look for other funding sources. A fundraising push is underway in Creston to bring back Friday hours at the local library. The library has been closed on Fridays for over a year, largely tied to a shortfall in provincial funding. Now a campaign called Fund a Friday aims to raise $100,000 to restore service. Library Board Chair Kathy Dernan says the situation reflects ongoing funding pressures province-wide, despite continued advocacy.
5: These problems are affecting libraries all over BC, and I think particularly in rural areas, where libraries really are a lifeline for many people. I can't say that I see light at the end of the tunnel, but we're going to talk to our MLA and see what we can do.
1: The campaign will run for a year while those advocacy efforts continue. And emergency alert tests are planned this week at both the provincial and local levels. The province will test its emergency alert system at 1:55 today with a message sent to compatible cell phones and broadcast on radio and TV. The province says the alert will be clearly marked as a test and you don't have to do anything. Closer to home, the Regional District of Central Kootenay will test its emergency alert notification system tomorrow around 2 p.m. Registered users will receive the alert over text, email, landline, or through the Voyant Alert app.
0: For these stories and more, visit MyCrestonNow.com.
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7: In the NHL, Nathan MacKinnon scored a goal and assisted on two more as the Colorado Avalanche skated to a 5-2 win over the Minnesota Wild last night, taking a 2-0 lead in their second-round playoff series. Off the ice, Toronto Maple Leafs won the NHL draft lottery for the second time in franchise history, meaning the Leafs will pick first in the NHL draft in June, following Toronto with the second pick with San Jose, and third pick went to the Vancouver Canucks. In PWHL action, the Montreal Victoire scored in the third overtime to defeat the Minnesota Frost 1-0 and tie their semifinal series at a game apiece. And it was a strong game three at home for the Cranbrook Bucks facing the Brooks Bandits. Here's Steve Russell.
8: The Cranbrook Bucks got timely scoring on the power play Tuesday night at Western Financial Place with a goal from Adam Chabby in the first and a second power play marker in the second period, courtesy of Caslow Ferner. In the third, the Cranbrook Bucks held on for dear life, and they managed to score an empty net goal from Adam Chabby, and another empty net goal courtesy of Sam Lyne. And the Cranbrook Bucks get a 4-1 win over the Brooks Bandits in Game 3. And Jason Tremblay, goaltender Jason Tremblay, stunning in net, stopping 40 of 41 shots on goal. Game number 4 goes Wednesday night, game time, 7 o'clock at Western Financial Place.
7: In the major leagues, Tampa Bay Rays came back to beat the Toronto Blue Jays 4-3 last night. Jays starter Kevin Gausman gave up 2 runs on 6 hits in 6 innings for Toronto and left with a lead after throwing 96 pitches. From the Vista Radio Sports Desk, I'm Josiah Spiker.
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7: Single lane alternating traffic will be in place between Kuskanuk Rest Area and Bathy Road. However, there will also be some closures from 1:30 p.m. till 2:30 p.m. daily. Today's weather forecasting, Creston, a mix of sun and cloud, 30% chance of showers this afternoon, a high of 24. Tonight, partly cloudy, 60% chance of showers, a low of 10. Tomorrow, sunny, a mix of sun and cloud later in the afternoon with 30% chance of showers, a high of 23, a low of 12. Friday, cloudy, a high of 19, a low of 10. And Saturday, sunny, a high of 22, a low of 11.
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0: Yeah, man, Billy Joel, and Tell Her About It. Still ill with problems up in his cranium, swelling in his brain, actually. Not very fun, I can tell you that. And he hasn't been on tour a long time now, Billy Joel, and Tell Her About It. And we've been talking about the Big Blossom Festival and why not, what a big deal it is, not this weekend, but the following weekend. And hi to the Creston Valley Cruisers, proud to present the 5th annual car show. And that's so interesting, walking around and looking at all the vehicles. It's fun is what it is. Information, you want it, go to CrestonValleyCruisers.com, CrestonValleyCruisers.com. 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Hey, more to come. You better believe it. Creston's greatest hits on the way. The Juice.
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0: 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Good times. Always have those. The good time sign is always up around here. 94.1 Juice FM. And we have the great personalities, too, that really like local, deliver the goods, play all your favorites. And we're talking about AJ Middays. What a nice show he has. And then later on, it's Derek. Glad to have personalities like that on the radio in the Cranston area and the surrounding area here. Good morning to you. This is Marge Nichols, and I got a ton more of your favorite songs all lined up. In fact, would you like some Led Zeppelin? They're on the way.
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1: Good morning, I'm Josiah Spiker. The city of Fernie has finalized the design for the new fire hall. The project remains on schedule with a final fixed price of just over $15 million. The project is planned for a portion of Prentice Park, but the city is waiting on a decision related to a petition to the Supreme Court of BC. The building will feature four pull-through double-loaded apparatus bays, an integrated hose tower, and engineering and public works director Jenny Weir says it will also include a multi-purpose space.
2: The facility includes a multi-purpose room that will be a community asset. It would be used for training at least once a week by the fire department, but also accessible and bookable by the community as an events and gathering space.
1: The city is still hoping to get construction started this spring. Cranbrook City Council has adopted a new bylaw that regulates campground development in the community. Engineering manager Curtis Penson explains what the bylaw sets standards for.
3: So the bylaw itself looks at the whole development spectrum from services, fire protection, adherence to the OCP hazard development, traffic management, layout.
1: It also sets application fees at $1,500 plus $100 for each camping space to help cover the staff time and costs for application processing. Staff will be looking to make changes to the development cost charge bylaw to include campgrounds, but that's not part of this bylaw. Real estate activity in the Kootenay boundary was stronger last month, though inventory remained tight. Kate Brown explains.
4: The Association of Interior Realtors says over 280 homes changed hands in April. That was up more than 50 from the previous month and also up 8% from a year earlier. There were also 550 new listings. That's down 2.6% year over year, but up from about 500 in March. Overall, active listings declined about 2%. The association calls it a strong month of activity that outperformed historical averages and many other parts of BC. Benchmark prices were up among single-family homes and down among condos and townhomes. I'm Kate Brown.
1: A new Angus Reid poll says the BC NDP is trailing 10 points behind the BC Conservatives among voters. The pollster said Premier David Eby's approval rating slid to 33% last month as BC's reconciliation legislation known as DRIPA faces increased scrutiny. BC Conservative interim leader Trevor Halford says the numbers don't surprise him.
5: I think we've done great work, and the NDP haven't, and I think that's reflective in those polls.
1: Conservatives have called for DRIPA to be repealed. Angus Reid said close to half of British Columbians surveyed support repealing it, including 26% of those who voted for the NDP in the last provincial election. The District of Invermere will be closing a section of 12th Street and turning it into a pedestrian-only gathering space. The district does this each summer. Crews will start setting up the space on May 11th, and it's expected to open on May 15th. Parking in front of the Invermere Post Office will remain open. The season will run until September 30th. In the NHL, Nathan MacKinnon scored a goal and assisted on two more as the Colorado Avalanche skated to a 5-2 win over the Minnesota Wild last night, taking a 2-0 lead in their second-round playoff series. Off the ice, Toronto Maple Leafs won the NHL draft lottery for the second time in franchise history, meaning the Leafs will pick first in the NHL draft in June, following Toronto with the second pick with San Jose, and third pick went to the Vancouver Canucks. In PWHL action, the Montreal Victoires scored in the third overtime to defeat the Minnesota Frost 1-0 and tie their semifinal series at a game apiece. And it was a strong game three at home for the Cranbrook Bucks facing the Brooks Bandits. Here's Steve Russell.
6: The Cranbrook Bucks got timely scoring on the power play Tuesday night at Western Financial Place with a goal from Adam Chabby in the first and a second power play marker in the second period, courtesy of Caslow Ferner. In the third, the Cranbrook Bucks held on for dear life, and they managed to score an empty net goal from Adam Chabby and another empty net goal courtesy of Sam Lyne. And the Cranbrook

0: 6 pitches. 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
0: Single lane alternating traffic will be in place between Kuskanuk Rest Area and Bathy Road. However, there will also be some closures from 1:30 p.m. till 2:30 p.m. daily. Today's weather forecast in Creston, a mix of sun and cloud, 30% chance of showers this afternoon, a high of 24. Tonight, partly cloudy, 60% chance of showers, a low of 10. Tomorrow, sunny, a mix of sun and cloud later in the afternoon with 30% chance of showers, a high of 23, a low of 12. Friday, cloudy, a high of 19, a low of 10. And Saturday, sunny, a high of 22, a low of 11.
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Oh, it's amazing how fast it goes. It just seems like I got here like 5 minutes ago on the 6 o'clock hour. Now on the 9 o'clock hour. Good morning to you, Creston. 94.1 Juice FM with Yvonne Elements of I Can't Have You. 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

0: 94.1 Juice FM, Creston's Greatest Hits and the Mark Nichols Show. 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

0: Don the Iris, Aaliyah just belting it out. And I worked with him a couple times in the radio biz in the 80s. And man, oh man, could that guy sing? He can just, he was so powerful on stage, Don the Iris. He also, in the United States, released another tune that didn't make it here in Canada called Rough World, which is kind of a good song. Good morning from 94.1 Juice FM, Creston's greatest hits, all your favorites one after another. And a reminder, as part of the Blossom Festival weekend, Creston's own four-piece rock band Flight is hitting the stage at the Creston Legion Branch 29 Canteen Bar. That's going to be Friday, May 15th. Doors open at 7 o'clock and the show starts at 8 o'clock. Tickets are $10 and available in advance at the Legion Canteen. And there also could be tickets at the door, but we'll see. It possibly will sell out. Looking forward to the Blossom Festival. Good morning.
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0: Hello and good morning to you. You've got the Mark Nichols Show with Corey Hart's Never Surrender. Yeah, hello to you, Creston and surrounding area. Wrapping up the show today. I'll be back Thursday, the 7th of May, as we start to approach the weekend tomorrow. Good and early at 6. Next, to entertain you, as always, midday show. Always a superb one with AJ. And then to wrap it up, it's Derek in the afternoons. Great personalities and the best tunes. We call it Creston's Greatest Hits. Those hits on the way. Have a good day.
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0: Sister Sledge on 94.1 Juice FM, Crested's greatest hits. It's AJ on the Wednesday midday show, and I hope your Wednesday morning's going all right so far. It's a pretty big day today. It's McHappy Day over at the McDonald's. Later during my show from 11 to 1, I'll be taking the Juice FM Cruiser powered by Coconut Ford down there. I'll be supporting them for the day. Hopefully encouraging a few more people to come down, show their support. 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So again, I'll be there from 11 to 1 today. So come on down, buy something, and support a great cause. Coming up next on Juice FM, we got Peter Gabriel.
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0: We got some lovely weather today. Great news for me while I'm out on location. GCFM weather today is sunny, a mix of sun and cloud later this afternoon with a chance of showers. Some gusty winds this afternoon as well, a high of 24. For tonight, it's partly cloudy. Expected showers this evening, a chance of showers overnight. And for tomorrow, it's sunny, a mix of sun and cloud late in the afternoon with a chance of showers, a high of 23. And take a look at Friday. It's going to be cloudy with a high of 19.
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0: 94.1 Juice FM, Creston's greatest hits with Little Bones by The Tragically Hip. It's AJ on the Wednesday Midday Show, and this past Saturday I took the Juice FM Cruiser powered by Kokanee Ford down to the Creston Valley Farmers Market, and what a great time it was. While I was down there, I met some really cool people, including Chelsea Blackmore from Encore Brewing.
1: Hey, so yeah, we are Encore Brewing. We are located in Cranbrook, but crazy enough, all of us are actually from Creston. We were born and raised here in this lovely town, and we just wanted to come back and share what we've been working on the last few years.
2: So I noticed on your sign here, it says that you're brewed in a bowling alley. What can you tell us about that?
1: Yeah, so we just kind of took the old Cranbrook bowling alley and gave it a nice, lovely retro spin and a facelift and turned it into a microbrewery where you can also come for bowling, of course, some arcade games. We have a lovely sourdough pizza that we're super proud of. And of course, you can bring the kids until 9 p.m.
2: Looking at your stand here, I see you got four different flavors here. What can you tell me about them?
1: Yeah, I got a nice variety and flight going on here with a from left to right. We have a lovely lighter beer, Liftoff Lager. This is your domestic style beer, a little bit more interesting than the ones you can buy in store that are not on the craft aisle. Then we also have a sour beer. This one is a little bit special called Jam Jam. This one here is apple and raspberry. So it drinks more like a cider or a spritzer to a beer, but definitely with a beer ending there. And then on this other side, I have Red Brick. This is a red pilsner. It is a seasonal rotator. So what we have here is going to be the rest of it until next year when we restart. It's a darker, heavier sort of end of winter beer. And last but not least, I have a hazy IPA. This is a peachy keen. It is our number one seller, but I haven't quite figured out if it's due to the peach flavor or the 6.8% on the alcohol volume.
2: Any final notes or anything else that you want people to know?
1: We are planning to be here at the markets doing our free tastings every weekend for the market season, and we hope that everybody can come down and try a few samples, grab a few four packs. We are currently in the liquor stores here in town, both of them, and are working our way to get into some of the tap houses and the golf course. So ask for our stuff. Ask for Encore.
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0: Bryan Adams cuts like a knife on 94.1 Juice FM. Crest its greatest hits. It's AJ on the Wednesday Midday Show, and we've got half-price deals coming back up May 20th, exactly 2 weeks from now. We've got a couple offers from Crest and businesses, including a couple of new ones, including a $200 labor voucher from Skimmerhorn Electric, a $400 premium full detail for a midsize vehicle from IAS Auto Detailing, a $100 gift certificate from Tony Mulder Jewelry, and a $50 voucher from Bayleaf Indian Fusion. Again, we got some really great options there. Remember, here's what you need to do when the deals go live. Make sure you have your username and login ready before the deals go live, and if you end up in a waiting room, do not refresh your page. 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Coming up next on Juice FM, we got Loverboy.
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0: It's a warmer day today, though. If you're heading out later this afternoon, you might want to bring a light jacket just to keep yourself dry, just in case. Juice FM weather today, sunny. A mix of sun and clouds later this afternoon with a chance of showers. Some gusty winds this afternoon as well. A high of 24. For tonight, it'll be partly cloudy. Expected showers this evening, a chance of showers overnight, and for tomorrow, it's going to be sunny, a mix of sun and cloud late in the afternoon with a chance of showers, a high of 23. Taking a look at Friday, it's going to be cloudy, a high of 19.
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0: The Police with Wrapped Around Your Finger on 94.1 Juice FM. Crested's Greatest Hits. 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And it's a pretty great time. The weather's amazing. It's been steady since I got here. There's also the local firefighter detachment here. They're helping out. We'll be speaking to them later. On McCaffey Day, your order is more than a meal. 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Over the last 32 McCaffey Day events, an incredible $111.3 million has been raised through McCaffey Day, helping to support more than half a million families since Ronald McDonald opened his doors in Toronto 45 years ago. So again, on location for McDonald's, for McCaffey Day, for 94.1 Juice FM, I'm AJ.
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0: Lovers in a Dangerous Time by Bruce Cockburn on 94.1 Juice FM, Crescent's Greatest Hits. It's AJ on the Wednesday Midday Show, and I'm here on location at McDonald's for McHappy Day. There's a couple of firefighters here. I'm here with Justin Sellers. How's it going, Justin?
1: It's going great, thanks.
0: So, you guys are here. You're helping man the stations. What have you been doing today?
1: Yeah, from this morning, I've been helping put orders together, serving them to the tables, got a few Happy Meals for the kids. So it's nice to see everyone coming out supporting McHappy Day, and I've had a few really nice chats, so that's been the best part, serving food and seeing all the happy faces.
0: Well, that's awesome. 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

0: Lou Peter, Don't Walk Past on 94.1 Juice FM, Creston's greatest hits. It's AJ on the Wednesday Midday Show, and I'm here on location at McDonald's for McHappy Day. 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There are still some service fees applying. Guests can also round up their orders to the nearest dollar and donate the difference to support families with sick and injured children staying with Ronald McDonald House across Canada on McHappy Day. 100% of funds raised at the roundup support Ronald McDonald House and the overall well-being of families with sick and injured children from more than 2,900 communities in Canada. So again, come on down for McDonald's for McHappy Day for 94.1 Juice FM. I'm AJ.
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1: Good morning, I'm Josiah Spiker. The city of Fernie has finalized the design for the new fire hall. The project remains on schedule with a final fixed price of just over $15 million. The project is planned for a portion of Prentice Park, but the city is waiting on a decision related to a petition to the Supreme Court of BC. The building will feature four pull-through double-loaded apparatus bays, an integrated hose tower, and engineering and public works director Jenny Weir says it will also include a multi-purpose space.
2: The facility includes a multi-purpose room that will be a community asset. It would be used for training at least once a week by the fire department, but also accessible and bookable by the community as an events and gathering space.
1: The city is still hoping to get construction started this spring. Cranbrook City Council has adopted a new bylaw that regulates campground development in the community. Engineering manager Curtis Penson explains what the bylaw sets standards for.
3: So the bylaw itself looks at the whole development spectrum from services, fire protection, adherence to the OCP hazard development, traffic management, layout.
1: It also sets application fees at $1,500 plus $100 for each camping space to help cover the staff time and costs for application processing. Staff will be looking to make changes to the development cost charge bylaw to include campgrounds, but that's not part of this bylaw. Real estate activity in the Kootenay boundary was stronger last month, though inventory remained tight. Kate Brown explains.
4: The Association of Interior Realtors says over 280 homes changed hands in April. That was up more than 50 from the previous month and also up 8% from a year earlier. There were also 550 new listings. That's down 2.6% year over year, but up from about 500 in March. Overall, active listings declined about 2%. The association calls it a strong month of activity that outperformed historical averages and many other parts of BC. Benchmark prices were up among single-family homes and down among condos and townhomes. I'm Kate Brown.
1: A new Angus Reid poll says the BC NDP is trailing 10 points behind the BC Conservatives among voters. The pollster said Premier David Eby's approval rating slid to 33% last month as BC's reconciliation legislation known as DRIPA faces increased scrutiny. BC Conservative interim leader Trevor Halford says the numbers don't surprise him.
5: I think we've done great work, and the NDP haven't, and I think that's reflective in those polls.
1: Conservatives have called for DRIPA to be repealed. Angus Reid said close to half of British Columbians surveyed support repealing it, including 26% of those who voted for the NDP in the last provincial election. The District of Invermere will be closing a section of 12th Street and turning it into a pedestrian-only gathering space. The district does this each summer. Crews will start setting up the space on May 11th, and it's expected to open on May 15th. Parking in front of the Invermere Post Office will remain open. The season will run until September 30th.
0: Be the first to know. 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
1: In the NHL, Nathan MacKinnon scored a goal and assisted on two more as the Colorado Avalanche skated to a 5-2 win over the Minnesota Wild last night, taking a 2-0 lead in their second-round playoff series. Off the ice, Toronto Maple Leafs won the NHL draft lottery for the second time in franchise history, meaning the Leafs will pick first in the NHL draft in June, following Toronto with the second pick with San Jose, and third pick went to the Vancouver Canucks. In PWHL action, the Montreal Victoires scored in the third overtime to defeat the Minnesota Frost 1-0 and tie their semifinal series at a game apiece. And it was a strong game three at home for the Cranbrook Bucks facing the Brooks Bandits. Here's Steve Russell.
6: The Cranbrook Bucks got timely scoring on the power play Tuesday night at Western Financial Place with a goal from Adam Chabby in the first and a second power play marker in the second period, courtesy of Caslo Ferner. In the third, the Cranbrook Bucks held on for dear life, and they managed to score an empty net goal from Adam Chabby and another empty net goal courtesy of Sam Line. And the Cranbrook Bucks get a 4-1 win over the Brooks Bandits in Game 3. And Jason Tremblay, goaltender Jason Tremblay, stunning in net, stopping 40 of 41 shots on goal. Game number 4 goes Wednesday night, game time, 7 o'clock at Western Financial Place.
1: In the major leagues, Tampa Bay Rays came back to beat the Toronto Blue Jays 4-3 last night. Jays starter Kevin Gausman gave up 2 runs on 6 hits in 6 innings for Toronto and left with a lead after throwing 96 pitches. From the Vista Radio Sports Desk, I'm Josiah Spiker.
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0: Doug and the Slugs on 94.1 Juice FM, Crested's greatest hits. It's AJ on the Wednesday Midday Show, and I'm here on location at McDonald's on Collins Street for McCaffey Day. Hope you're all having a great lunch hour. 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

0: Sarah McLaughlin on 94.1 Juice FM, Creston's greatest hits. It's AJ on the Wednesday Midday Show, and I'm here on location at McDonald's for McHappy Day on Collins Street. And it's been a pretty great day. We've had some amazing weather, a steady stream of customers throughout the day. In addition to all the donations from proceeds of food and drink orders, guests can also help support Ronald McDonald House programs and local children's charities across Canada by purchasing additional merchandise. To be honest, I'm really, really tempted to grab one of those Christmas hats for myself. I think I could pull it off. With 16 Ronald McDonald House programs giving families a place to stay together and 21 Ronald McDonald family room programs across Canada offering a space to rest steps away from a child's hospital room, Ronald McDonald House provides families with essential support and resources so they can focus on taking care of their sick kid. To get even more local, there's one house in Vancouver and three family rooms located in Surrey, Kamloops, and Prince George. Ronald McDonald House, British Columbia, and Yukon supported more than 170 communities last year. In 2025, they added the two family rooms in Kamloops and Prince George. Ronald McDonald House, BC, and Yukon saves families more than $11.2 million annually in out-of-pocket expenses, such as accommodations, meals, and travel. So come on down, show your support at McDonald's on Collins Street. 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

0: 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Preston's Greatest Hits. It's AJ on the Wednesday Midday Show, and I'm here on location at McDonald's on Collins Street for McHappy Day. My time's almost done here, but before I go, I want to give a quick shout-out to the firefighters who were here earlier helping out, as well as the staff of McDonald's. They've been very great. I'm here with Jam, the manager here at McDonald's. How's it going, Jam?
1: It's good. It's pretty good and great today. So, yeah, we have a launching today. It's a McHappy Day. So, a while ago, thank you for the firefighters coming here and then also the radio stations coming here to support us. So, we have the McHappy Day today. So, we're doing the RMH for the donation for that. So, the charity one. So, they're helping. So, 10% is coming to the charity. So, everything you you want to donate for the charity, it's pretty good for that. Okay?
0: Perfect. 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But if you want to, come on down to McDonald's on Collins Street. 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

0: Mr. on 94.1 Juice FM, Creston's greatest hits. It's AJ on the Wednesday Midday Show, and I hope your Wednesday afternoon's going all right so far. I just got back from McDonald's and McHappy Day. What a great time that was. My next event's going to be this Saturday. It's the Drive for Your Community event over in the Independent parking lot from 10 a.m. to 4 p.m. Kokanee Ford's going to be there with five different vehicles available for test drives, including the F-150, the Maverick, and the Bronco. For every test drive completed, Ford will donate $30 to the Kootenai Community Center Society with a total fundraising goal of $6,000. 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I'll be there in the Juice FM Cruiser powered by Kokanee Ford, and I'm also dragging out my parents. 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
0: We're having some great weather today. Juice FM weather today is sunny. It's a mix of sun and cloud. Later this afternoon, a chance of showers. Some gusty winds this afternoon as well, a high of 24. For tonight, it's partly cloudy. Expected showers this evening, a chance of showers overnight. For tomorrow, it's going to be sunny, a mix of sun and cloud late in the afternoon with a chance of showers, a high of 23. Take a look at Friday, it's going to be cloudy with a high of 19.
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0: Creston's greatest hits on 94.1 Juice FM with Centerfold by the Jay Giles Band. It's AJ on the Wednesday Midday Show, and this past Saturday, I took the Juice FM Cruiser powered by Kokanee Ford down to the Creston Valley Farmers Market, and what a great time that was. Quite a few nonprofits there this time, all talking about the same thing. While I was down there, I spoke with Logan Huscroft from FireSmart.
1: Yeah, so my name is Logan Huscroft. I'm a FireSmart coordinator and wildfire mitigation specialist for the town of Creston.
0: So we're here at the Creston Valley Farmers Market. I see you guys have got your model house out. What is FireSmart doing here today?
1: Yeah, so FireSmart is a public education program aimed at educating residents on simple steps that they can take to improve the wildfire resiliency of their homes and properties. So we focus on the house itself, the changes that can be made, as well as the 30-meter area surrounding the house, as that's been identified as the area that makes the biggest difference during wildfire events.
0: We were talking earlier, you mentioned FireSmart offers rebates for those who make changes based on the recommendations.
1: That's right. So we do offer a rebate program. The way it works is myself as a wildfire mitigation specialist, we offer free home mitigation assessments. So I would come out, provide a customized report on your home and property, and generally we identify three recommendations that would make the biggest difference to your home and property during a wildfire event. Those are totally free to sign up for. There's no commitment. But once you've been provided with those recommendations, we can work together with a homeowner on a work plan and again identify those three biggest factors, the simple changes that can be made. If folks are interested in taking the mitigation steps, they are free to do the work themselves. They can also work with a contractor. And once those steps are taken, we would do a secondary assessment, confirm the work was done. And yeah, then we can offer up to 50% of $10,000 in rebates for costs on those mitigation actions that were completed.
0: Then are there any final notes or anything else that you want people to know?
1: No, I think I would just stress that, again, the assessments are totally free, no commitment. Even if you don't have the time or capacity or the want to follow through with the actual mitigation actions that are recommended, it's still great just to know for yourself what you can do. So I would encourage folks to sign up and go to Emergency Management Creston website or look at firesmart.ca for more information.
0: Hey, if you're interested in those home assessments, head to firesmart.ca. 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

0: Brian Adams, Heat of the Night on 94.1 Juice FM, Creston's Greatest Hits. It's AJ on the Wednesday Midday Show, and coming up, here's something I'm super excited for. Creston's very own four-piece rock band Flight will be performing at the Creston Legion Branch 29 Canteen Bar on Friday, May 15th, as part of the Blossom Festival weekend. Doors are going to open at 7 p.m. with the show starting at 8, featuring a set list of all your favorite classic rock and roll hits. Tickets are $10 and can be purchased in advance at the Legion Canteen from Thursday to Saturday, 2 p.m. until closing, or at the door while supplies last. Attendees can also take advantage of Burger Night starting at 5 p.m., where an additional $20 covers a burger and a specialty salad. Located at 1420 Canyon Street, the Legion also offers the canteen for private rentals from May through September, including a bartender and a full bar for various celebrations. For further details, contact the Legion at 250-428-4252 and prepare for a full night of live music and some great local food. Coming up next on Juice FM, we got the Tragically Hip.
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0: We got some great weather today, though. If you're heading out later this afternoon, you might want to bring a light jacket with you just in case. Juice FM weather today, sunny, a mix of sun and cloud late this afternoon with a chance of showers, some gusty winds this afternoon as well, a high of 24. For tonight, it's partly cloudy, expected showers this evening, a chance of showers overnight, and for tomorrow. It's sunny, a mix of sun and cloud later in the afternoon with a chance of showers, a high of 23. Take a look at Friday, it's cloudy with a high of 19. 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

0: 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We built this city, Starship. We heard Love Song from Sky, Your Daddy Don't Know, Toronto, and a classic song, Fortunate Son, Creedence Clearwater Revival. Little CCR to start off our Wednesday roadshow. I'm Deborah Korchenka. Let's take a look at our Paws Pet of the Week coverage for Hound and Mouser. We got Ziggy the kitty cat, the 3-year-old kitty cat looking for his forever home. 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Ziggy is chill. Nothing bothers him. 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He loves pets and head scratches, as well as a comfy spot on the couch. 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
0: Since you love being in the outdoors, wanted to volunteer some time with the Kokanee Country Snowmobile Club and their Trail Maintenance Day, Saturday, June 6th. Saturday, June 6th. You can find all the details on the Kokanee Country Snowmobile Club Facebook page. It must have been love. It's got to be Roxette.

0: As you're spending some time at McDonald's today for McHappy Day in support of Ronald McDonald's Children's Charities, that's 5 days in May, Blue Rodeo, Juice FM, Creston's Greatest Hits, 94.1. Before that, People Are People, sadly, Depeche Mode, and It Must Be Love, Roxette doing that. I'm Deborah Korchenga. Back to Blue Rodeo for just a second. Don't forget they're going to be in Invermere this July. In fact, Invermere, the July 24th to the 27th weekend, is going to be a busy music weekend. So maybe book some vacay time around then. Book the hotel, book the B&B, book it whatever you might need. July 24th to the 27th in Invermere, Blue Rodeo is joined Barney Bentall and the Devin Cuddy Band through July 24th, rather. And then on the 27th, Canadian Rockers 5440 along with Melissa Etheridge. Two concerts back to back. So the July 24th, we have Blue Rodeo with Barney Bentall and the Devin Cuddy Band. That's July 24th. And then on Monday the 27th, 5440, and Melissa Etheridge, all happening in Invermere, July 24th through the 27th. Michael Jackson's next.
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It's a Wednesday Roadshow. I'm Derek Corchega. It's McHappy Day 2026 at McDonald's. A portion of proceeds from all food and drink sales today will go to Ronald McDonald's Children's Charities. What's your favorite at McDonald's? Is it the Big Mac? Do you remember the Big Mac song? Two all-beef patties, special sauce, lettuce, cheese, pickles, onions on a sesame seed bun? Either way, it's McHappy Day all day today. Spending money.

0: As the clouds roll in front of the sun as we speak, that's Cosmetics, Gowan, Juice FM, 94.1, Creston's Greatest Hits, Californication from the Red Hot Chili Peppers in there, and Baby Come Back, that was Player. I'm Deborah Korchak. It's a Wednesday Roadshow. Wednesday in the summertime. We got summertime weather, so we can say summertime. Talking about Creston Valley Cruisers and their Wednesday Show and Shines. Back for another year. They're a new location this year in the Stem Wheeler parking lot, which is right downtown. From 6 o'clock tonight until dark every Wednesday, weather permitting. And the times might change as the weather gets hotter, but that's not till later. You can enjoy the classic cars. It's in the Stem Wheeler parking lot. Whether you have a classic car, truck, motorcycle, tractor, doesn't matter. Bring it down, put it on display. If you don't have one and just like bringing back the memories, you're more than welcome to swing on by. Maybe pick up a little something at McDonald's for McHappy Day and then swing on by the Stern Wheeler parking lot. It's the Creston Valley Cruisers Show and Shine, weekly show and shine, every Wednesday from 6 until dark. And they will be there tonight. Check out the classics. And maybe even talk to the folks about getting into the classic car hobby yourself. It's tonight in the Stern Wheeler parking lot. I got Sting coming up.
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Wednesday Road Show, Juice FM 94.1, Creston's Greatest Hits. I Go to Pieces, that's Paul Janz. I Can See Clearly Now, Jimmy Cliff doing that. Tonight Is a Wonderful Time, April Wine, and Just Like Heaven, The Cure, started off the 3 o'clock hour. It's McHappy Day 2026. Make sure you swing by McDonald's today and get yourself something to eat, something to drink. A portion of proceeds from all sales today at McDonald's around the world go to McHappy Day in support of Ronald McDonald's Children's Charities, including maybe you know someone who has stayed at the Ronald McDonald House in Calgary for the kids being sick and so on. This helps go to support that. It's McHappy Day right across the board at McDonald's. I think I'm

I'm going to grab myself a Big Mac, my favorite Big Mac at McDonald's. What's the song used to say? Two all-beef patties, special sauce, lettuce, cheese, pickles, onions on a sesame seed bun. Ah, now I'm hungry. But now we're going to do the Juice FM 7th Inning Stretch. Oh, you know this one. Oh, over 50, you know this one. Push yourself away from the desk. Big old stretches. Get the heart pumping, the blood flowing, get the brain juices going.

0: Should we do it again? Should we? Yeah?
1: Yeah.
0: All right. Let's do it again. There it is. Oh, yeah. Oh, Sly Boots, too. Hey, let's bring it home. Let's bring it home now. It's a Juice FM 7th inning stretch with Bob Seger and the Silver Bullet Band coming up.
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0: Looks like Ryan Blaney will be staying in the seat of the number 12 at Penske Racing in the Cup Series. We'll talk about it coming up with a Juice FM Hot Lap powered by Mr. Tire. Here's Bob Seger and the Silver Bullet Band. 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

0: That's got to be Journey. 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Journey's Separate Ways. Nice to Love You, 5440. Don't forget they're in Invermere in July, 5440. And Night Moves, that was Bob Seger and the Silver Bullet Band. I'm Derek Korchenko with the Juice FM Hot Lap, powered by Mr. Tire. As all three series prepare for Watkins Glen this weekend, Ryan Blaney has signed a multi-year contract extension, keeping him in the number 12 Penske Ford. His sponsor is Menards Racing. They're also signing a long-term contract extension with Penske. Ryan Preece was docked 25 points and fined $50,000 for wrecking Ty Gibbs at Texas this past weekend. Trucks are racing Watkins Glen Friday, O'Reilly Series on Saturday and Sunday. Shane Van Gisbergen will look to defend his 2025 victory. He beat second place Christopher Bell to the line by over 11 seconds. Sunday Cup races 100 laps for 245 miles on the road course of Watkins Glen. I'm Derek Korchenko with a Juice FM Hot Lap, powered by Mr. Tire.
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0: 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I see that every time somebody sets a Big Mac in front of me. Is this love? Yes, yes, this is love. And don't forget, it's McHappy Day 2026. A portion of proceeds from all the day's sales will go to Ronald McDonald's Children's Charities. We're working our way through our Juice FM Roadshow 94.1, Creston's greatest hits. Hey, speaking of McHappy Day, did you see AJ? He was broadcasting today. Our midday announcer, AJ Smith, who's on the radio from 10 to 2, was broadcasting from McHappy Day today. Did you get a chance? Did you see his haircut? No, nobody sees his haircut. AJ, get yourself a haircut. He's letting it go for summertime, I think. Looking good, AJ, rocking the long hair. I wish. That's all I'll say. I wish I had hair to rock like AJ rocks the long hair. You want to get a deal? Want to get a half-price deal? Half-price deals. Our trade day is coming back soon, Wednesday, May 20th, so we're just a couple of weeks away from half-price deals. 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They got vouchers for boxes of novelty treats just in time for summertime. 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
1: Good afternoon. I'm Lynn Gallant. The city of Fernie has finalized the design for the new fire hall. The project remains on schedule with a final fixed price of just over $15 million. The project is planned for a portion of Prentice Park, but the city is waiting on a decision related to a petition to the Supreme Court of BC. The building will feature four pull-through double-loaded apparatus bays, an integrated hose tower, and Engineering and Public Works Director Jenny Weir says it will also include a multi-purpose space.
2: The facility includes a multi-purpose room that will be a community asset. It would be used for training at least once a week by the fire department, but also accessible and bookable by the community as an events and gathering space.
1: The city is still hoping to get construction started this spring. Cranbrook City Council has adopted a new bylaw that regulates campground development in the community. Engineering Manager Curtis Penson explains what the bylaw will set standards for.
3: So the bylaw itself looks at the whole development spectrum from services, fire protection, adherence to the OCP hazard development, traffic management, layout.
1: It also sets application fees at $1,500 plus $100 for each camping space to help cover the staff time and costs for application processing. Staff will be looking to make changes to the development cost charge bylaw to include campgrounds, but that is not part of this bylaw. The city of Cranbrook is offering a rebate program to promote water conservation in the community. More from Josiah Spiker.
4: Households can get a rebate for up to $50 for either a programmable sprinkler timer or a rain barrel. Applications are only being accepted for rain barrels or sprinkler timers purchased on or after January 1st of this year. Residents can mail or drop off completed applications along with proof of purchase and a photo of the timer or rain barrel set up to City Hall. Rebates are on a first-come, first-served basis until funds run out. Those who have received a rain barrel rebate in the past are still eligible for a programmable sprinkler timer rebate.
1: The District of Invermere will be closing a section of 12th Street and turning it into a pedestrian-only gathering space. The district does it each summer. Crews will start setting up the space on May 11th, and it is expected to open on May 15th. Parking in front of the Invermere post office will remain open. The season runs until September 30th. Residential real estate sales in the Kootenay boundary are up despite limited inventory. Here's Kate Brown.
5: Last month, 280 homes were sold in our region. The Association of Interior Realtors says that was more than both the previous month and the same time last year. The 550 listings were up from about 500 in March, but down 2.6% from April 2025. The total number of active listings declined about 2% year over year to about 1,500. The association says that suggests strong demand continues to absorb supply. The benchmark price of a single-family home was up a bit to just over $618,000. I'm Kate Brown.
1: A new Angus Reid poll shows the BC Conservatives are now 10 points ahead of the BC NDP among voters. The pollster says Premier David Eby's approval fell to 33% last month, from a high 53% a year ago. On Tuesday, Jobs Minister Ravi Kallon expressed confidence in Eby's leadership. He said the province is facing challenges from U.S. tariffs and the war in Iran.
6: He is doing what most leaders do during challenging times, which is trying to navigate them and find solutions.
1: Angus Reid says Eby is facing political backlash over BC's reconciliation law known as DRIPA. More than half of those surveyed said Eby has done a bad job balancing Aboriginal title with private property rights in the province.
0: Be the first to know. 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
1: In the BCHL, the Cranbrook Bucks came out on top last night with a 4-1 win at home against the Brooks Bandits. The Bandits lead the series 2-1, but hopefully the Bucks can tie it up with another win tonight at 7 at Western Financial Place. The Montreal Canadiens finally start their second-round matchup against the Buffalo Sabres tonight at 5. These teams haven't played each other in the playoffs since 1998. Off the ice, the Toronto Maple Leafs won the NHL Draft Lottery for the second time in franchise history, meaning the Leafs will pick first in the NHL Draft in June. Following Toronto with a second pick was San Jose, and third pick went to the Vancouver Canucks. In PWHL action, Montreal scored in the third overtime to defeat Minnesota 1-0 and tie their semifinal series at a game apiece. Marie-Philippe Poulin is no stranger to big goals, but never won this late. Poulin, known as Captain Clutch, scored with 4 minutes left in the third overtime period, as Montreal defeated Minnesota in Game 2 last night. The Toronto Blue Jays were behind 3 runs when the Tampa Bay Rays beat them 3-0 this afternoon. The Blue Jays head back home after a long road trip and still remain far behind the Yankees for the top spot in their division. They'll be back home for a week for a series against the Angels and the Rays.
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1: In roads and weather, watch for fallen rocks on the Kootenay Pass. And with motorcycle season here, be sure to drive safely. Tonight is partly cloudy, 60% chance of showers and a risk of thunderstorm this evening with a low 10. Tomorrow will be sunny with a 30% chance of showers and a high 23. The night will have cloudy periods, 30% chance of showers and a low 12. Friday will be cloudy, high 19, with the clouds clearing at night and a low 10. Saturday looks sunny, high 22, into a clear night and a low 11. Sunday will be sunny, high 24, with cloudy periods at night and a low 7.
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0: to be my baby. 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We heard Hand in My Pocket from Alanis Morissette, and You've Got a Friend. James Taylor started off that set for us. I'm Derek Korchenka. Blossom Festival is coming up a couple and a half weeks away, May 15th, 16th, 17th, and 18th. A part of Blossom Festival, the Legion Branch 29 is going to be busy. Flight is performing Friday, May 15th at the Legion, part of the Blossom Festival weekend. Flight is performing. Doors open at 7, show starts at 8. Advance tickets are $10. You can get them at the Legion Canteen. They're open tomorrow, Thursday through Saturday for the summertime. Thursday, Friday, Saturday. They open at 2 p.m. until close. You can swing by this weekend and get your tickets for it. Also this coming Friday, as part of the Flight performance, make it a full night with Burger Night. It starts at 5 o'clock. For an additional $20, you can enjoy burger, specialty salads, and then enjoy the show. So you can go there for supper and then enjoy Flight this coming Friday night at Legion Branch 29.
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0: 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Seeds made for growing giant pumpkins. And then you get a big weigh-in this coming fall. But maybe plant a pumpkin. Plant a pumpkin seed with Mom for Mother's Day this coming Sunday.

0: one-way dead-end street especially. That's U2, Juice FM 94.1, Creston's greatest hits. Taking care of business, that was BTO, and back on the chain gang, the Pretenders. I'm Derek Korchanga. Going to be in Edmonton this coming summertime. Maybe make plans to go there for August 7th to the 15th. That's the 2026 Alberta Indigenous Games, and you are invited to take part, to be a spectator. There'll be 16 different sports to take part in, 650-plus teams taking part, and over 7,000 athletes. 7,000 athletes. Again, it's the Alberta Indigenous Games 2026, August 7th to the 15th. Good thing to keep in mind, too, if you're going to Edmonton for a wedding, if you're going for a vacay, if you're going for whatever reason, book your hotel rooms earlier than later, because there's 7,000 athletes going to be at Edmonton August 7th to the 15th. That'll be taking up some hotel rooms. There'll be a couple hotel rooms. If you want to take part in the games, if you want to volunteer for the games, if you want to be a spectator for the games, all the details at albertaindigenousgames.com. albertaindigenousgames.com. 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

0: That could be the theme song from a happy day, couldn't it? That's Len, Juice FM 94.1, Creston's greatest hits. Beautiful day to swing by McHappy Day at McDonald's. We also heard Fight for Your Right to Part A. That's Beastie Boys and Philadelphia Freedom, Elton John. Started off that set. Feed Your Tummy, then consider feeding the tummy of Creston's Feral Friends. Creston Feral Friends is a volunteer organization that look out for the feral kittens and cats in our area. And they're looking for donations of kitten food and adult cat food for the Feral Friends so that the volunteers can take care of the little ones. Only 1 in 12 cats born ever find a forever home. Only 1 in 12 cats born ever find a forever home. And 75% of cats born feral or born in the outdoors don't make it past the age of 6 months. Creston Feral Friends is looking to give them a chance. They'll do the legwork. They could use a little help, though. Donations of kitten food and adult cat food for Feral Friends would be greatly appreciated. You can reach out through their Facebook page of Creston Feral Friends. Next, right here, right now.
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0: Today's McHappy Day. A portion of proceeds from the sale of food and drink will go to Ronald McDonald's Children's Charity. Ronald McDonald's always brings out different foods and stuff. I had an idea for a very special hamburger. Instead of the Big Mac, be the Mini Mac. Half the size, but with the special sauce and all the fixings, the Mini Mac.

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1: Good afternoon, I'm Lane Gallant. The city of Fernie has finalized the design for the new fire hall. The project remains on schedule with a final fixed price of just over $15 million. The project is planned for a portion of Prentice Park, but the city is waiting on a decision related to a petition to the Supreme Court of BC. The building will feature four pull-through double-loaded apparatus bays, an integrated hose tower, and Engineering and Public Works Director Jenny Weir says it will also include a multi-purpose space.
2: The facility includes a multi-purpose room that will be a community asset. It would be used for training at least once a week by the fire department, but also accessible and bookable by the community as an events and gathering space.
1: The city is still hoping to get construction started this spring. Cranbrook City Council has adopted a new bylaw that regulates campground development in the community. Engineering Manager Curtis Penson explains what the bylaw will set standards for.
3: So the bylaw itself looks at the whole development spectrum from services, fire protection, adherence to the OCP hazard development, traffic management, layout.
1: It also sets application fees at $1,500 plus $100 for each